0: Dierks Bentley, Total Country, Bob FM. Another shot on the Bob Morning Show at your fave five songs. 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

0: guest Tammy Wynette on your favorite country station, Bob FM. 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Looks like possible showers overnight, partly sunny tomorrow with a high near 76. By the way, the low tonight's going to be around 57. Tomorrow night, a 50-50 shot of showers in the overnight with some clouds to go with that, of course. Low is going to be around 56, and Friday, showers possible as well early in the day.
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5: 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It's this Friday from 5 to 9 Oktoberfest. See you there.

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Dwayne Cannata with you. You know, I went to see our therapist. Well, I don't know if they actually call him a therapist. It's one of the men's leaders over at our church. And kind of talk back and forth and lay your problems on them and, of course, give you godly advice. This church therapist told me that I have problems expressing my emotions. I can't say I'm surprised.

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0: 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Kayla has sent a statement over here. It says, with the new schedules at home this time of year, remind your listeners to schedule rejuvenation for their skin. Right now, you can book your own chemical peel, microneedling, or facial with Kayla Jones at V, as in Victor, I, as in India, so VIBeautyLab.com. Looks like a low around 57 and cloudy tonight. Chance of showers in the overnight, partly sunny tomorrow. A high in the mid-70s tomorrow night. Got the shot of showers in the overnight with some clouds and a low of 57.
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DK with you till midnight. You know, recently I thought that the dryer had been maybe shrinking my clothes, so making sure we're checking the temperature. You have to actually do a special deal for that. Check the temperature. It is a gas dryer, a little more difficult. So checking, and the heat seemed to be pretty consistent. So my clothes getting tighter, thought it was the dryer the whole time. Turns out it was the refrigerator.

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Tomorrow would have been Hank Williams' 103rd birthday. And that's why he's Brandon Backstrom's

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storming through the house that day, and I could tell she was leaving. And I thought, oh, she'll be back, till she turned around and pointed at the wall and said,

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0: 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Looks like we got showers possible in the overnight yet tonight. Low around 57, partly sunny tomorrow, high in the mid to upper 70s. Tomorrow night, a 50-50 shot of showers in the overnight, along with some clouds, of course, and a low around 57.
1: Hi, Jim Erickson here, and I'll be broadcasting live 9 to 11 this Saturday morning from the 18th annual Saints Peter and Paul Catholic Church Fall Festival in Bram, setting up a full day of fun in Bram. 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
2: Hi, I'm Pastor Mike Pancoast from Zion Lutheran Church in Anoka, Minnesota. In Luke 15, there are three parables Jesus tells about things that are lost. A lost sheep whose shepherd leaves the other 99 safely behind to until he finds that one. A widow with 10 coins who loses one and sweeps it and cleans her entire house high and low until she finds that coin. And a lost son who has run away from his family with half the inheritance, blows it all, but whose father still scans the horizon longing for the return of that wayward child. All three stories conclude with a celebration. But those celebrations are the punchlines to Jesus' stories. In the same way, there is rejoicing in heaven, Jesus says, over one sinner who repents. There are so many ways for us to understand and to experience being lost and feeling what it means to be lost. Beloved in Christ, trust and believe that Jesus, like that shepherd, like that widow, like that heartbroken father, will stop at nothing, not even death on a cross, to continue seeking and finding those who are lost.
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8: In 1950, born on this day in Darby, Florida, was David Bellamy of the Bellamy Brothers. In 1974, John Denver was at number one on the U.S. country album chart with Back Home Again. In 1974, Dolly Parton released her 14th solo studio album, Love is Like a Butterfly. In 1997, Trisha Yearwood was at number one on the country chart with Songbook, a collection of hits, her first album to reach number one. And in 2020, for the first time in history, the Academy of Country Music declared a tie for Entertainer of the Year to both Thomas Rhett and Carrie Underwood. Songs that were spending their first day at number one on the country charts include When the Snow is on the Roses by Sonny James in 1972, Nothing I Can Do About It Now by Willie Nelson in 1989, I Like It, I Love It by Tim McGraw began a five-week run at number one in 1995, and That's the Way by Joe DiMaggio began a four-week run at number one in the year 2000. And that's Today in Country Music History for Wednesday, September 16th, 2026.

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You know, I had a clog in our toilet in the downstairs bathroom. With kids, you always wonder what it was. I found a shoe, a wooden shoe in there. It was clogged.

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It's the Fave 5 on the Bob Morning Show. 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

Alan Jackson on Total Country Bob FM. You know how difficult it is when you have your headphones on and you're trying to lean into the doorway of the studio, which is like 7 feet back, and scratch your back like a bear? I had a back itch there for... Oh, that's a little bit better. Yep, the life of on-air guy on Bob FM. Right now, a little bit of Patti Loveless coming your way. Hey, when does a sandwich cook? When it's bacon, lettuce, and tomato.

0: 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But here's the short version. If you've won in the last 60 days, put it in neutral.
1: In the Bible, we see that God wants to be part of our day-to-day lives, and we start to see a pattern evolve that allows us to experience this. 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

Jake Owen, Total Country, Bob FM. My friends John and Vicky both were able to retire here about a month or two ago. And I got to be honest, I'm a little envious. I kind of, just for their purpose, because they listen a lot when they're in town. But they're out of town right now, and I'm sure they're not streaming. They have so much stuff to do. But I have a few jokes that I put in my show prep about retired people. But I'm not going to do them. Jokes about retired people, none of them work.

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DK giving you a reminder that the Bellamy Brothers are going to be performing at the Medina coming up on Friday, September 25th. That's about a week away. You can find out.

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Like a little thing, you love me. 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

0: 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I want to give a shout out to our business of the month and our monthly business boost giveaway. 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
1: That's Bobby Bear, Total Country Bob FM. On this Wednesday night, I want to bring you a little inspiration from God's Word, as always, before I head out for the night. And the scripture for the evening is a reminder that God has the ability to do all things, including renew our strength when we're weak. Sometimes we need energy in life, and we feel like we're just run down. There's promises in His Word that God will help us. Out of Isaiah, "But those who hope in the Lord will renew their strength. They will soar on wings like eagles. They will run and not grow weary. They will walk and not be faint." It's Isaiah chapter 40, verse 31. The word hope is in there. "But those who hope in the Lord will renew their strength." These promises are in God's word, and I claim them tonight for each and every one of us. Tonight, Lord, we have the hope that You will renew our strength. Lord, that You will give us the energy to trod forward. And Lord, some of us need better days tomorrow than the few that have been behind us. I ask that You take on that as well, Lord. Lord, we want to be able to walk, have the energy to do the things that we need to get done, and do it to the best of our ability. Lord, Your word says that as we work, we should work as unto You. Lord, we don't want to be tired workers, especially for You. Give us Your strength. Give us Your guidance, Lord, and some of our bodies that need a healing touch, we ask for that as well. Tonight, Lord, I put Your people in Your hands. I ask that You bless each and every one of them in whichever way needed, some in many ways. Give them Your love tonight, Lord. Help them to feel the wrap of Your arms. Bless Your people tonight in Jesus' name. Amen.
2: 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So Colossians paints

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2: I am basically an optimistic person. I try to see God's hand at work in the situations around me, and it's incredibly rewarding. But then I run into people who say they just can't do it. They say that the world they see is immersed so much in negativity and hopelessness that trying to see God's promises and His plans is not easy some of the time and downright impossible most of the time. Whenever this happens, I refocus myself on Jesus. Because when we focus on Him, we still see the world, but it grows dim because of the eternal radiant glory of God. And we begin to find our worth in His glory once again, rather than in the corruption of the world around us. 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

0: 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But here's the short version. If you've won in the last 60 days, put it in neutral.
1: The Apostle Paul wrote in 1 Corinthians 2, "No eye has seen, no ear has heard, no mind has conceived what God has prepared for those who love Him." In effect, he's saying that if we only look at the things of the world using science or mathematics, medicine, philosophy, etc., through human eyes, ears, reasoning, and thinking, at best we can learn about the physical world, but we can only get a glimpse of God. But if we keep reading in 1 Corinthians, it says, "But God has revealed it to us, Christians, by His Spirit." He's saying that as Christians, we have an opportunity to know God personally and intimately. Christians have a great privilege. Let's make sure we enter into it. This is Pastor Sheldon Johnson of NorthHomeCommunityChurch.com in northern Minnesota and TheWellCampus.com in southern Minnesota.
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2: Hi. This is Katie Weiland, intern pastor at Zion Lutheran Church in Anoka. Each year as the weather warms up and summertime rolls around, I am reminded of one of my favorite Bible verses. Rejoice in the Lord always. Again, I will say rejoice. This was our theme verse the first year I got to work as a camp counselor in the Rocky Mountains of Colorado. 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But it can also be exhausting. 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Regardless of our daily circumstances, we are reminded to find joy. 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
1: Well, my daddy left home when I was 3, and he didn't leave much to Ma and me. Just this old guitar and an empty bottle of booze. Now, I don't blame him because he run and hid, but the meanest thing that he ever did was before he left, he went and named me Sue. Well, he must have thought that it was quite a joke, and it got a lot of laughs from lots of folks. Seems I had to fight my whole life through. Some gal would giggle and I'd get red, and some guy'd laugh and I'd bust his head. I'll tell you, life ain't easy for a boy named Sue.

Sue. Well, I knew that snake was my own sweet dad from a worn-out picture that my mother'd had. And I knew that scar on his cheek and his evil eye. He was big and bent and gray and old, and I looked at him and my blood ran.

horse's teeth, and we crashed through the wall and into the street, kicking and a gouging in the mud and the blood and the beer. I tell you, I've fought tougher men, but I really can't remember when. He kicked like a mule and he bit like a crocodile. I heard him laugh and then I heard him cussing. He went for his gun and I pulled mine first. He stood there looking at me and I saw him smile. He said, son, this world is rough, and if a man's gonna make it, he's gotta be tough. And I know I wouldn't be there to help you along. So I give you that name and I said goodbye. I knew you'd have to get tough or die. And it's that name that helped to make you strong. Yeah. He said, now you just fought one hell of a fight, and I know you hate me and you got the right to kill me now, and I wouldn't blame you if you do. But you ought to thank me before I die for the gravel in your guts and the spit in your eye, cause I'm the that may call me a son, and I come away with a different point of view. And I think about him now and then, every time I try and every time I win. And if I ever have a son, I think I'm gonna name him Bill or George, anything but...

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1: Do you realize that God cares about you and has plans for you? But many ask, where is he in his plan? For the world is falling apart. It's in turmoil. Lawlessness and sinfulness are running rampant. Well, to begin with, we need to understand and believe that God does have a plan for this world and for each one of us in it. A plan that includes the opportunity to live for all eternity in peace and security in a sinless world. But he also says, while we're still on this world, we can live in a peace that the world cannot understand. But you can have. We'll have to talk about this some more. 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
2: Pastor Sue Wallager from Zion in Anoka. 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

Another great day in Bob Country. A little bit damp this morning. We had some evening showers that lasted into the overnight and have since moved off to the east. Some areas saw a half inch up to an inch, but they're very narrow bands of the heavier rain. We have widespread rain that could last all day tomorrow. And our chief meteorologist, Kara Foster, will have all that for us. I have just kind of the rudimentary, basic, common man type forecast here for you from the MyBobCountry.com Weather Center. And I'm Jim Erickson reporting. Mostly cloudy to start out here today, and it looks like the clouds will linger most of the day. 76, air will be calm. Chance for some showers overnight. Mostly cloudy, 55. Rain will start tomorrow morning. The big glob of rain that is coming in for Friday will come in sometime in the morning, 7 a.m., 8 a.m., somewhere in there. 64. Chance of precipitation during the day is 100%. Could see 3/4 up to an inch. Showers will continue into Friday night, down to 56. They should end overnight Friday into Saturday morning. Mostly cloudy Saturday, 69. Sunday looks nice, partly sunny, and right around 70 degrees. Again, today mostly cloudy and 76. Cloudy skies, Twin Cities Airport, MSP, saw rain overnight, 58. Current temperature, Lakeville cloudy and 57. It is cloudy in War Road and 54 degrees. Grand Rapids fog, 45. Two Harbors, fog 48, St. Cloud clear 53, Painesville partly cloudy 54, Maple Lake cloudy 58, Cambridge today mostly cloudy and 54 degrees, Faribault and Owatonna 61 and 60 respectively, with cloudy skies after the rain that we had overnight. Bob Country temperature here this morning. We are hanging out with 57.

0: Charlie McLean, part of our, well, the pre 6 a.m. club. We got an email from John from St. Michael. He's in Italy and still finding time to tune into the Bob Morning Show. He sent me an email, some beautiful picture from Italy. So, some almost 5,000 miles away, still, even though you're in the mountains of Italy, you are still in Bob Country. I just saw a map of the Twin Cities Metro. Generally, Twin Cities Metro, as far as rain, everybody got at least a half inch. Further north or south, you go a little less. Forest Lake had like 29 hundredths. But Andover had 6/10, and some areas were closer to an inch. So there was some rain, kind of a precursor to what sounds like it's going to be a all-day rain tomorrow. Let's go to the Bob Newsroom here at 5:45. Tammy Trujillo has a report. It turns out you may think that T-Rex, Tyrannosaurus Rexes, and humans don't have a whole lot in common, but we do have something in common, according to Tammy Trujillo.
1: Scientists at UCLA say they've been able to determine the body temperature of the dinosaur and say it's about the same as humans at around 97 degrees Fahrenheit. They say they used fossilized teeth from the creature to reach that conclusion and say it's more evidence that the T-Rex was a warm-blooded animal and had the ability to survive in climates that would be too cold for other reptiles. Their findings are published in the journal Science Advances. I'm Tammy Trujillo.
0: Very interesting. From the newsroom here this morning, Bob FM, now you know.
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0: Tim McGraw and Let It Go. We're just about to let go the 5 o'clock hour here, minute and a half before 6. Sports yesterday afternoon, that Twins game went 13 innings. I turned it on, watched the first few innings. Twins had a 1-0 lead, took a nap. I woke up, it was like the 11th. And apparently the Twins had a 2-0 lead in the top of the ninth, blew that lead. Yankees tied it at 2, extra innings. Both teams scored a run in the 10th. Both teams scored a run in the 11th. And then in the bottom of the 13th, Twins got a bit of a break, a misplayed ground ball up the middle by Lombar. Every time he said that, I was going to say Lombar Dozy. But this was Lombar, who also was a middle infielder for the Yankees. And the Twins walked off the Yankees in the bottom of the 13th, 5-4. Derek Shelton, proud of his club, bouncing back.
1: In an extra inning game, they go for zeros. And we were able to get out of a bases-loaded jam. You know, there's definitely some things that I wish we wouldn't have done. But overall, I'm really proud of our group.
0: Bad news for the Yankees. Aaron Judge had to leave the game early. And, of course, he's a key cog for them as they head into the playoffs. 5-4, Twins. Able to salvage a game, prevent the sweep. They go to Anaheim, California, the Angels, and they begin a 4-game series there coming up tonight. The Minnesota Wild open up training camp today. And then they have an exhibition game on Saturday against the Chicago Blackhawks. So they'll get going here quickly, and we'll see what happens there on the ice and off the ice with the contract negotiations and talks with Quinn Hughes. The Minnesota Lynx host the Liberty tomorrow. And I just saw that we talked about home court advantage yesterday. I just updated here. Yes, if the Lynx win the game against the Liberty on Friday, they would clinch home court advantage throughout the WNBA playoffs. That means they would clinch the best record in the number one spot league-wide, regardless of conference. So Lynx, Liberty, Target Center, it seems like forever since we've had a Lynx game. It'll be like starting the season again. I'm not a big fan of these mid-season breaks. I know you got to do it for the Olympics, but some of these world tournaments, I don't get it. And I know the WNBA works independently from the European leagues and the leagues overseas and so forth, but it's just, I guess it's a nice break for the players that don't play and the other players get to represent their country. But as a fan, not a fan, Lynx Liberty tomorrow. And that's some sports here for you. Total Country, Bob FM. Tomorrow we'll talk more football because we've got college and, of course, the NFL. Is there a Thursday night game tonight? I guess that's one thing that I could look up here for you and to see if we do have Thursday night football. You know, there was one time that Thursday night football was kind of sporadic. It didn't have it all season. Now we're pretty much doing it the whole season. Detroit at Buffalo, Bills and Lions at that new Buffalo Bills stadium coming up tonight. Thursday night football, 6:02 now.
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0: Sarah Foster, we got a little precursor to the rain we're going to get tomorrow. Got some overnight, didn't we?
1: Yeah, we did. I woke up to that system, and it was really nice. I mean, a little bit of lightning in there, a little bit of rumbles, but just a lot of rain, which was really nice. I haven't looked up totals or anything quite yet, but it was pretty solid. Today, we still get a break. It's still going to be pretty calm and dry today. And then, as we were saying, tomorrow is definitely the rainy day, titled Rainy Day. 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So, we got cloudy skies today, high 76. A lot like yesterday, not really windy. We'll see some showers pick up overnight tonight, more so like early tomorrow morning. Cloudy and a high of 56. As those showers pick up into tomorrow morning, they will ramp up quite a bit by the later morning. Cloudy and a high of 64. Easterly winds are 5 to 15, gusting up to 30. Showers and thunderstorms still continue into Friday night. We'll dip down to about 56. As I was mentioning yesterday, most of the southern half of the listening area will be probably getting the most of it. We still have the potential to see up to a couple of inches of rain, but southern half of the Bob Country listening area still has, you know, that potential for 2.5+. Showers will still continue into early Saturday morning. Then we stay cloudy. We're at 69 and a very nice calm day, and then partly sunny in 74. Sunday into next week, we'll still see some more scattered showers, but highs are going to be in the mid-60s, low 70s, just kind of where we've been at lately. So fortunately, nothing too crazy, obviously, other than maybe a flood risk in some areas of the state. We don't really have anything severe to look out for, so that's all also really nice. From MyMobCountry.com Weather Center, I'm meteorologist Kara Foster.
0: Okie dokie. 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There's Kara Foster. 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

0: Aaron Tippin here on Bob at 624 and a half. A Bob Morning Show look ahead here today. What do we have going on? It's Thursday already, so there's that. We have Neil in studio today. We'll ask him if he stayed for all 13 innings of the Twins game yesterday. I talked to somebody else who was there last night, and said the weather was absolutely just gorgeous, beautiful fall-feeling kind of day at the ballpark. It was nice that the local 9 could come up with a victory. I guess it's 10 when you think about it with the DH, right? The local 10. But we'll ask him. That's about a half hour. Justin Moore in about an hour. Fave 5 for Thursday. I mean, song number 2. More tickets to see Justin Moore at Mystic Lake on October 2nd. Again, that's Mystic Lake, October 2nd. I know for sure October 3rd is a Saturday, so I think deductive reasoning would tell me that October 2nd is a Friday. And we have pivoted. There were rumors, speculation, that there was going to be a Fave 5 pivot. And we have pivoted, not as late of a pivot as the Dolly Parton pivot when she passed away. But looks like it's Kenny Chesney now, originally Faith Hill. So those of you who submitted your Faith Hill, you got ahead of the game. You thought, hey, I'm going to get a, you know, get a head start, get a jump start. That might even help my chances of getting selected. Those of you who sent in the early Faith Hill, Fave 5, go back to mybobcountry.com. And if you want to, and I'm assuming we've got Kenny Chesney tickets. That was the reason for the pivot. To do this as quickly as we did so you can win them before you can buy them because the tickets themselves don't go on sale until next week. So it's a win them before you can buy them kind of thing for Kenny Chesney. 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We might circle back to Faith Hill. We'll probably ask you to resubmit again if we do Faith Hill, but we were doing Faith Hill because it's her birthday, so it doesn't make sense to really do her, I guess, 2 weeks after her birthday or a week after. I don't know. I don't make those decisions. I released myself of that a long, long time ago. Just way too much controversy when it comes to the Fave 5 selections. I didn't want to be a part of it. So, yeah, so next week it's going to be Kenny Chesney. Kenny Chesney next week, that is now official. All right. We do have a What's the Deal Neil today. Looks like Azure from Rough Start Rescue is going to be back with us first time in a while. Talking about fundraising efforts. They're putting up a new building for their Rough Start Animal and Pet Rescue. Always good stuff with Azure. We have the Bob Almanac at 8:45 coming up here today. I also want to mention the Tried and True Water Solutions Four Wheels of Fun giveaway. 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And I want to remind you of my little appearance on Saturday, a little bit north of the metro in lovely southern Isanti County, northern Isanti County, excuse me, northern Isanti County, the 18th annual St. Peter and Paul Catholic Church in Bram Fall Festival. It's this Saturday. It starts at 8. It's a full day of family fun. Looks like the rain is going to end sometime late Friday, very early Saturday. So looks like the weather's going to be fine. Cloudy, highs in the upper 60s to around 70. Should be great for all the outdoor activities at the St. Peter and Paul Catholic Church in Bram. I've been going, I think this is the fourth year I've been up there, and it's always a good time. Great fundraiser. Be there for some auctiontainment, some live music, cornhole tournament, plenty of food, beer, and a bar. And then the music is Steel Bridges, who were fantastic last year. And you can go to mybobcountry.com on the event calendar. Everything you need to know about that is right there. 629.
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0: Hi, Jim here.

0: as well. I know the cats would love it, a bay or bow window. And that's the kind of stuff they do. We talk a lot about storm damage and having them come out and look at your roof to see about some recent storm damage here. It's been a while since we've had some reported hail, generally in Bob Country, but every now it pops up and we get a thunder cell that develops and drops some hail that can cause damage. And you know, that damage leads to more problems as the year go by with our general seasons here in Minnesota, with the freezing and the thawing and the freezing and the thawing and then the heat in the summer. 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
0: Here's some of our normal early issues here. 169 northbound between 101 Highway 13 Pioneer Trail on the south side. 1 minute delay there. Rogers, 101, trying to get to 94. 101 on the southbound side, trying to get to I-94. 4 minute delay right there. We have 94 westbound coming out of Wisconsin. That is slowing up here this morning. Also, northbound Lafayette Freeway heading to Plato and 94. Lafayette Freeway.

0: freeway northbound also slow here today. So those are some of the normal ones. Those are the ones that kind of start us up each and every day when it comes to issues on the Twin City system. 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

0: Conway. Oh, yeah, Loretta Lynn Conway, Twitty, Bob FM. They had a number of duets together. That might be the best. Louisiana Woman, Mississippi Man, 648. That's our news time. Rory O'Neill with a report from St. Louis, Missouri. Infants conjoined at the head have been successfully separated. The miracle of modern medicine. Rory O'Neill, what do you have for us?
1: Twin girls born in Ethiopia and conjoined at the head are now separated. It took a team of specialists at a St. Louis Children's Hospital more than 24 hours to complete the surgery. The two-year-old twins underwent a successful cranial separation and are now undergoing rehabilitation at the hospital. The hospital's chief neurological surgeon believes the girls will now have opportunities that would not have been possible without the surgery. I'm Rory O'Neill.
0: All right, Rory, thank you. It's an amazing story from the Bob Newsroom.
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1: He thinks Rhoda Rooter is a cheerleader for a team for the town of Rhoda, or a fan of the TV show Rhoda. 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
2: Yes, you are. Good morning, everybody. We are ready to go in studio, dealsonradio.com, traffic center. Rogers, you're slowing down. It says here an 11-minute delay, so something went off the rails there. From Otsego and Elk River, headed south into Rogers. Now an 11-minute delay to get up from Diamond Lake Road to 94. That's a long time in there, so something is out of whack. Otherwise, just some general slowdowns. Maple Grove, 4-minute delay. 94 on the inbound side between Brockton Lane to get to the 494 Fish Lake Interchange. And it is 94 westbound between White Bear Avenue and

0: 35E already 6 minutes delayed there. 35W northbound between 31st Street and I-94 running a couple of minutes delayed as well. No accidents on the system, but that long delay if you're trying to get into Rogers on 101. That's traffic from the DealsOnRadio.com Traffic Center.
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0: Kara Foster is with us here. So when the rain starts tomorrow, it's going to start in the morning, basically be all day. Will it be done by Saturday for people that might have Saturday-type plans? That's a big question.
1: Big outdoor question.
2: Yeah, they're going to be lingering in the morning, like really early morning on Saturday. The rest of the day is just kind of cloudy and in the upper 60s. And I don't know if you noticed out there right now, I just had to go move my car, so that's why I'm mentioning it. But it might be a little damp for a while because we are going to stay pretty humid.
0: Right.
2: So with no room for that evaporation, we don't really have any sun. We don't really have much winds that day either. And it's going to hang around for a little while. So especially, I know there's usually like soccer games or, you know, something early in the morning that is outdoors that you might still have to deal with early Saturday. It's not going to be actively raining, but just know a lot of puddles, a lot of mud. Some folks in the southern half of the listening area might still have some little bit of flooding in some areas or just some high water pooled up. So just a heads up, it is going to be still an issue, but it won't be actively raining. And our possibilities are, you know, still looking at about an inch up to 2 inches throughout the Twin Cities area. And then, as I mentioned, the southern half of the listening area is looking for that heavier bit. 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Well, they've got the parts and the smarts to keep your vehicle road ready, no matter what Mother Nature throws at you. So cloudy, 76 today. Little bit of rain, more so early tomorrow morning, but cloudy overnight will dip down to 56. Right as those showers begin pretty early on Friday, they're going to ramp up quite fast. Cloudy 64, easterly winds gusting to 30. Rain showers continue Friday night, will dip down to 56. Still quite breezy. And then, like I said, rain likely until early Saturday morning, cloudy in 69. And then partly sunny and 70 for Sunday. Into next week, highs in the mid-60s, low 70s still, so pretty much the same, but a little less rainy. From the MyBombCountry.com Weather Center, I'm meteorologist Kara Foster.
0: Okay, thank you, Bob FM, with our chief meteorologist, brought to you by Ralphie's Marathon. Do you think Chef Gordon Ramsay, when he was in Big Lake, they've since left, and the Lake Cafe has opened back with the normal hours. But when Chef Ramsay was in Big Lake,
1: yeah,
0: did you hear about that?
1: Yes, I did.
0: Do you think he stopped in at Ralphie's Marathon for a sweet tea?
1: You know, and a chicken tender. I bet he did.
0: Champ's Chicken. He could have given his review on Champ's Chicken. I'm sure it would have been a good review.
1: Yeah, I had some earlier this week.
0: I'm sure he wouldn't have spit it out like he does so much food that he eats on Kitchen Nightmares. Right. When he goes and samples the food at these places, he usually takes a couple of chews and it ends up back on the plate. But Ralphie's Marathon right there in Big Lake. Big Lake had a big old spotlight on it during that time. I can't wait for that episode of this new show of his to air.
1: Do we have any idea when that's going to happen?
0: I haven't seen anything, no. But Ralphie's Marathon with their butchery meats, mozzarella pizza, sweet peas pies, mentioned Champ's Chicken. Ralphie's Marathon, convenient, easy to stop in, Highway 10, Big Lake. Ralphie's Marathon, a place you can fuel good about. Neil has a truck temperature, I assume at least.
1: I did. I had 58.
0: 57 for Bob.

0: Joe Diffie. There he is. New way to light up an old flame. Bob FM 27 after 7. Here he is. Neil is here. Justin Moore. Here he is. He's got a show coming to Mystic Lake Casino on October 2nd. When we say Mystic Lake, this is at the casino.
1: Right. This is an indoor
0: show.
1: I'm pretty
0: sure by October 2nd they will have closed the season on the Mystic Lake Amphitheater, which isn't owned by Mystic Lake. They are just the presenting sponsor in the name of the venue, Neil, as you know.
1: It's very close to Canterbury, and it's a big facility. Yeah. I haven't been there yet.
0: No, I haven't either, but I've heard good things.
1: I have, too.
0: I have heard good things.
1: Other than the beer was $22 a can.
0: Wow, that's even more pricey than at the Gopher game. It was a 16-ounce Miller Lite, and it was $12.
1: Well, that's that's
0: reasonable.
1: Well, in this day and age, sadly,
0: it's amazing just how they. Because before, it wasn't too long ago that beer at $8 or $9 was somewhat shocking.
1: Right. Somebody said, "Yeah, they're 20, but they are tall boys." What are those, 16 ounce?
0: Well, that's what I had. That's the Miller Lite, the Pounders, 16 ounce.
1: Yeah,
0: those are AKA the Pounders.
1: Yeah. $22.
0: Well, I mean, you're going to have to pay it if you want it. I'm pretty sure they don't allow you to bring your own in. You can't. Nobody's bringing in any Pfeiffer. Ever drink Pfeiffer?
1: Sadly, I've been there and lived to regret it.
0: Yeah, exactly. It's better going out than coming in.
1: Yeah, well, maybe.
0: Justin Moore is our Fave Five, and we're up to song number 2 and winning the tickets to see Justin Moore at Mystic Lake Casino on October 2nd is today, drumroll please, Judy Frost from Corcoran, who gives us the number 2 song, If Heaven Wasn't So Far Away. Judy, thank you for your request. Thank you for playing along. Congratulations on winning the tickets. Fave 5 on Bob.

0: That was his second number one. Small Town USA went number one, and then a couple of years later, off of his next album, If Heaven Wasn't So Far Away, also went to number one.
1: Good one.
0: And once again, congratulations to Judy Frost. Judy, come to us from Corcoran. Tanya Willenbring, Parts Unknown, had Beta Hook as song number five. Number four was Mackenzie Gregory, Buffalo, Small Town USA. One of his newer ones, Point at You, Jason Clubundi of King Kong Bundy. Jason Clubundi of Brownton was Point at You. That was the number three song. Number two today, Judy Frost with If Heaven Wasn't So Far Away. Tomorrow, we'll have a tough decision to find out what the number one song is. We'll peruse all of these submissions, and you can still submit now if you want. If you want to steal it and get that last opportunity, and it comes in as a real nice number one that will fit in there nicely and just slot in and makes perfect sense, feel free to go to mybobcountry.com.
1: Why not?
0: And enter those. And while you're there, you can also do Kenny Chesney. Because we have shifted from, as announced earlier this morning, we have shifted officially from Faith Hill to Kenny Chesney because of the Kenny Chesney tour coming in May, U.S. Bank Stadium, with tickets joined to the five selections. Win them before you can buy
1: them. Right.
0: Something like that.
1: Yeah.
0: Today it's brought to you by...
1: And then we'll move Faith Hill to the following week, I think.
0: Is that official?
1: I'm going to make that official.
0: Stamp that into the concrete and let it dry?
1: Yeah, let's do that.
0: Okay.
1: Today it is brought to you by Michelle, Scott, and the great team over at Crystal Welding in Maple Grove.
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10: 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Let's see. I want to check out Rogers because last time I looked, it was a very long delay of 11 minutes. And now looks like it has improved dramatically. I don't even see it listed here. Is that possible? I must be missing it. No, I don't see it here. Oh, yeah, here it is. No, that's Highway. Yeah, it is Rogers, and it's now a 3-minute delay. How about an 18-minute delay in 94 westbound between Roo Street and 35E, and a 16-minute delay coming into Minnesota from Wisconsin through that mess? That has been going on forever, it appears, and no signs of slowing down. Good news is no accidents on the system this morning, just some heavy levels in the normal spots here. We'll keep you posted. That's a check now for now on traffic from the DealsOnRadio.com Traffic Center.
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0: West and a lesson in leaving. Speaking of leaving, did you leave the Twins game early?
1: I did.
0: Yesterday. And what point did you leave? Where was the game at when you left?
1: It was in the 11th. And we got out, fortunately enough, we valet parked. And we
0: you
1: got,
0: did.
1: I walked out with Tony O. He left early last night, too.
0: You and Tony O left early.
1: Yeah, we did.
0: He'd seen enough.
1: Boy, Tony.
0: How's he doing?
1: Well,
0: you know. He's 83, 84?
1: 83, 84, yeah. He's using a walk, a cane.
0: Kind of
1: a
0: walking
1: aid. With the little four prong.
0: Which with all his knee issues.
1: Yes, no doubt. I mean, he had 11 knee surgeries.
0: Yeah. Holy
1: so.
0: Crap.
1: but anyway, yeah, it was kind of cool. Got to talk to both Tony Oliva and Dave Winfield yesterday while we were at the game. But left at the 11th, got in the rig and listened the rest of the way. And, you know, I thought we were sitting right behind home plate 15 rows up. And I just got done telling my buddy, Scotty, let's not let the number 9 hitter beat us. And he hit a double off the just missed a 3-run homer. And tied the game in the ninth inning. And then we watched the bottom of the ninth, the 10th, and the started in the 11th, and then we started to walk out. And but anyway, it was a 13th inning walk-off win. At least they got one game. And didn't they win the season series with the Yankees?
0: I think they did because I think the loss yesterday evened the season series. So that's what I heard. I heard somebody make mention of that. I'd have to go back and look to be sure. But we may have just done that, which is kind of stunning.
1: Well, it doesn't happen, no.
0: It doesn't happen often.
1: But they had won, you know, two or three games in Yankee Stadium, which they hadn't done forever.
0: What did our buddy Scotty think of the whole Champions Club thing, the behind the scenes and the whole deal with that?
1: Yeah. He in his words, I'm putting on the feed bag because it was.
0: Yeah.
1: Yeah, it's a lot of food and, you know. It
0: all comes with the ticket price.
1: It all comes with a ticket price. You know, the ticket price, I bet yesterday the value was probably $600 a seat. For to sit in the Champions Club, but they do it all right. I tell you, it's hard to go sit in the nosebleeds and pay for everything once you've been introduced to the Champions Club. And what a beautiful day for outdoor baseball! We really had a lot of fun, and it was nice they got the win.
0: We didn't go to one this year, but the last couple of years, instead of going to multiple Twins games, we just went to one and then would get tickets to the Champions Club.
1: Yeah.
0: Because if you were to go to 5-6 games, it's probably more than just one game of the Champions Club.
1: Sure.
0: And the Champions Club is, if you can pull it off, is worth at least experiencing once, I think.
1: Oh, for sure. Absolutely it is.
0: It's a whole different experience down there. So the final score ended up being, 5-4 after the Twins are up 2-0 in the ninth, unfortunately.
1: Right.
0: As you mentioned. They will then play at the Anaheim Angels, the Los Angeles Angels of Anaheim of California.
1: They're
0: the
1: last
0: West Coast
1: team.
0: Of the Pacific Coast. They're awful. We'll see how the Twins do. The Wild open up spring. They open up their training camp today at the Tria Rink. They're up above the old Dayton store in downtown St. Paul.
1: Yep.
0: They actually do play an exhibition preseason game on Saturday against the Blackhawks. I want to say that is at the XL Energy Center.
1: Wow.
0: The Lynx host the Liberty tomorrow. A win and the Lynx clinch the number one spot in the division and in the conference and in the entire league, in fact.
1: So that's home and court throughout.
0: Throughout, which they had last year and didn't get to the finals.
1: Sadly.
0: And we'll talk more football tomorrow. Jim Rich will be with us tomorrow.
1: I never did get your feelings on the Mississippi State Gopher game that you witnessed.
0: It wasn't Sky U Ma. It was Sky U Meh. It wasn't good. Bob FM.
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0: 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Well, no one needs to know, but we're still going to tell you anyways. Kara Foster, you got something to say to Neil?
1: Happy early birthday, Neil.
2: Oh, well, you're very kind. It's
0: you'll be celebrating at the Livin' Music Festival at Blackhawk. I mean, yeah. What better planning?
1: Cool.
2: My friend Henry Paul and Blackhawk in town. I think I've introduced him probably 30 times in my career. So,
1: nice.
2: So it's always good to see those guys. But, yeah, going to be a lot of fun this Saturday. I just need – it's an outdoor show. And from about 3 o'clock, even like 1 o'clock on through the rest of the day on Saturday, we could use dry weather, my dear.
1: Thankfully, it's looking that'll be the case. And you might have some puddles you might run into depending on, you know, how heavy it rains in that area. But that's about it. There's not going to be any falling rain past 7 a.m. on Saturday. So that is really nice. And, yeah, it should be a pretty nice day. A little cloudy, but overall very nice and dry. Today's forecast is brought to you by Country Hearth. Breakfast is better with Country Hearth bread. From buttery toast to French toast favorites, celebrate Better Breakfast Month all September long. So we got cloudy skies, 76 today. Thankfully, drier today. And we did have that rain last night, early this morning. That is kind of just keeping everything very humid out there. We do still have a lot of, some fog out there. Also just very damp grounds for sure. But it is going to be a drier day. As we head into tonight, cloudy 56. We'll start to see some rain early tomorrow morning. And then once that starts getting going the later half of the morning, it's going to stay pretty rainy, high 64. And I did want to note kind of what the breakdown the National Weather Service did say. So, high confidence in most locations, observing 1 to 2 inches of rain, which is what we're expecting, 1 to 2 inches mainly throughout our area. Localized totals, though, of 3 to 5+. And that is going to be the basically from Twin Cities and southeast. So that's going to be the kind of bullseye zone for that system. Several rounds of showers and thunderstorms. That will continue into Friday night and will dip down to 56. It's not going to be as much of a flooding of waterways. It's going to be flash flooding potential. We don't have any other, you know, chances for severe weather, thankfully. Not really. It's going to be breezy, but nothing damaging wind-wise or hail. It's going to be just a lot of flood watches for tomorrow, just with that flash flooding. Now, showers will taper off early Saturday morning, as I mentioned. Cloudy 69, very, very light northeast breeze, and then for Sunday, sunny and 70. And temperatures next week, kind of more the same. From the MyBobCountry.com Weather Center, I'm meteorologist Kara Foster.
0: All right, Kara, thank you. And Michael Carroll in tomorrow?
1: In tomorrow and Monday, yes.
0: Monday, okay, Michael. All right, we have a nice little 4-day weekend.
2: Enjoy, Kara.
1: Thanks. You too. Happy early birthday.
2: Thank you, hon.
0: Bye-bye. There's Kara Foster. And that is a Foster forecast here on Total Country Bob FM. 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What do they say?
2: Spray it, don't say it.
0: But we just did say it. We have to say it to say spray it, don't say it, but you still have to say it.
2: Well, yeah.
0: You get that,
2: it's
0: huh?
2: Difficult.
0: That is difficult to do. In order to say spray it and don't say it, you have to say it.
2: It's got to be done.
0: Yeah, it is. It is. It's a catch-22 is what that is. Do we have a What's the Deal, Neil, today?
2: We do. I just confirmed our friend Azure Davis from Rough Start Rescue. They have some big things going on at Rough Start Rescue, and we'll get all the details from Azure coming up here in a few minutes.
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0: Dixie Chicks fiddling our way here to one of these today.
1: What's the deal, Neil?
2: It is always a pleasure to have our friend Azure Davis, Rough Start Rescue. We have, we've known Azure, I think personally, we've known Azure for since she was a child. And look at you now, all grown up and putting on million-dollar expansions and just going to town. How are you?
3: Yes, I'm good. How are you guys?
2: I think we're doing very well. It's always great to have. Wish you were here, but understand it's a busy time for you and personally and at Rough Start Rescue. And you've got a big event, a big open house coming up to celebrate 16 years already, Azure, coming up Saturday, right?
3: Yes, on Saturday, and it makes me feel old. It's been 16 years already, which is crazy that I started this in 2010. But, yeah, we are going to be going through. We're going to have tours. It's going to be at our location in Princeton. And so we, from 11 to 2 this Saturday, what we're going to do is it's a celebration of 16 years and life-saving. Obviously, that's, you know, what we do. We're an animal rescue. So we're kind of twofold. We're celebrating over 33,000 animals saved.
2: Wow.
3: Since I have started the rescue, and we are also showing off our expansion. So we just finished up our 2,900 square foot expansion that we put on, and we want to show the community what we're doing, why we're doing it, where their money goes for the people that support us and donate. We want to show them, you know, the impact that it's going to make. And so we would love to have people and their families, friends come up. And even if you've never been to Rough Start, you haven't heard of it, we would love for people to step up and learn more about who we are and what we do.
2: Yeah, I would. I think I do want to have you just give the little story. You mentioned you founded and started this organization in 2010. But, yeah, just give us a little backstory. And then I know you decided at some point to add on to your current facility, current location. I know we had past years we've talked about maybe you were looking for property elsewhere to expand, but it just seemed to all come together and make sense to stay where you're at, Azure?
3: Yeah, yeah. And so kind of to back up, I started this in 2010 when I was 23. And, I mean, I've grown up in Princeton my whole life, and so I recognized, you know, early on the need, especially in the rural community, for support and these animals that would show up and, you know, people didn't know where to turn to or what to do with them, whether that's they found an animal or, you know, they have an animal and they can't keep it anymore or they need help or assistance with it. And so I started the nonprofit and we've grown tremendously. It's all foster based. So all of the fosters are all throughout central Minnesota. Currently we have around 550 animals in foster homes, central Minnesota. So we have about 1,000 approved foster homes, and we're always needing more fosters. But I couldn't handle the concept of, you know, having a shelter or a humane society. And don't get me wrong, there's a place for that, but I didn't want animals sleeping in cages, you know, day after day. And so I figured, why not see if people wanted to take them into their homes? And surprisingly and excitingly, they do. But the issue is that we do always need more. You know, we are constantly getting emails and phone calls of the need that is across the United States, right here in Minnesota as well, for cats and dogs. We do some critters. So that would be rabbits, guinea pigs, gerbils, you name it. It's probably come through the rescue. And so the fosters really take them into their home, love them as their own. We pay for all of the bedding, the food, anything that they would need to take care of that animal. And then we do all of our veterinary services now at our office in Princeton with our own bedding staff. So the foster really takes care of them until they find their forever home and plays a big role in helping to, you know, I want to say pick out, but have those conversations, you know, to make the right fit for the adoptive family. And then we have them on our website, and that's where people can find them on roughstartrescue.org or on any of our social media channels. And so if people are interested in adopting cats or dogs, they can check that out. And we definitely need more adopters as well, because once people adopt, that opens up the foster home to serve another.
2: You know, much like you, I spent a lot of time in Princeton. The first 20 years I was with this radio station, I drove to Princeton, and it was amazing, the stories and the amount of animals that were abandoned up there? I mean, it was just, you know, it's far enough outside, I think, for people in the bigger cities to, you know, I mean, it was so sad. And somebody with your heart, it took that, you know, and took the concept that you came up with of fostering and putting it all into action. So kudos to you for all the good work you've done for these animals and all the new homes and all the, you know, gosh, it's just the amount. When you say, what was it, 33,000, you know, divide that by 16 years, that's a lot of animals per year. So what you know, obviously you did a big fundraising effort to, I mean, because, you know, these expansions don't come cheap, and you still can use some help funding and people. There are some naming rights for some of the rooms and in your facility, correct?
3: Yep. We've been doing a capital campaign this year. Our goal is $1 million, and that will help with the actual construction itself and then furnishing some of the building for adding on. And we do get a lot of questions about

0: by this year, but I'm sure it will be next year. But we are about halfway there. We're a little under halfway there. So if people come out this Saturday, we do have some rooms that are left for sponsorship. But honestly, Neil, any amount helps. I mean, it's $5, it could be $500, it could be $5 million.
1: Right.
0: We'll put it to use. And we would absolutely love the support to help pay this off.
1: Where is the facility located? Give us landmarks or kind of where you are as far as from downtown Princeton.
0: Yeah, it's over by, if you go up from the Frontage Road, kind of in the industrial area by Mark's True Value or the old Finish Line Cafe.
1: Yes.
0: We are right kitty corner from Finish Line. So there's a little road there that you could see our building from 169, and it's behind an awesome dealership.
1: So you are, you're on the west side of 169 as you go north. Obviously, it'll be on your left, and so you're back in there, and that's where the building has been, and now the expansion has occurred, and that is where the open house. And what are your hours, and what do people need to bring or do to come see your place Saturday?
0: Yeah, so it's going to be from 11 to 2 this Saturday, and we will have some adoptable animals there. We are asking people not to bring their own animals just because we will have adoptables there, and we want to make sure to keep that separate. So if you want to come meet cats or dogs that are available for adoption, we will have some on site. We're going to have food and beverages. There will be some games going on. We will have local vendors. We will have our merchandise for sale, and then we also will have a silent auction going on as well. And then everyone will get, if they want, a tour of the new expansion, kind of going through to see what it's going to look like. We're not fully moved in there yet, but we'll have some of it furnished. So we'd love to show it off and show people what we're doing. We are doing a donation drive as well. So we're collecting, new or gently used pet supplies and food.
1: Yeah, always can put it to use. And it's crazy to see how, the place has grown and everything that you've accomplished in 16 years. And we wish you nothing but the best. It's a wonderful outreach that you do. And you have a big heart. There is no question about it. And I imagine people, they can come up, tour, and as you mentioned, there'll be some adoptables, but they can also meet your staff and you. And if they want to become fosters, they can get more information on Saturday as well.
0: Yep, absolutely. Same with volunteering. So you can learn more about that. And we'll have a volunteer manager on site, foster managers, board members. So definitely stop up, ask questions, and there's a lot that people can do to get involved with the rescue.
1: It's roughstartrescue.org, folks, R-U-F-F, roughstartrescue.org, and the open house and celebration of the expansion is Saturday from 11 to 2. Azure, always good to talk to you, dear. We'll stay in touch, and best of luck with the new venture.
0: Yeah, thank you guys so much. You have a good day.
1: Always good to talk with Azure Davis, Jim. She's one of our favorites here and does great work with her organization, Rough Start Rescue.
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0: B, and before that, Eddie Rabbit. Both you and I have somewhere to be on Saturday, Neil.
1: Sure do. you're going to be starting things, and I'll take over from you. I'll let you mention yours, but I'm going to be at the Anoka County Fairgrounds. Done this show quite a few years now. It's always a lot of fun. 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Closeouts on 2026. Maybe get a preview of what's coming in 2027. And according to Mike from Hilltop RV, there's going to be over 200 RVs, you know, fifth wheels, pull behinds, travel trailers, you name it, anything that'll get you up off the ground.
0: Motorhomes?
1: Motorhomes. They'll have them all, and they're going to have vehicles that you can use to pull your fifth wheel or your travel trailer, your pull behind, if you will. So lots of things happening at the Anoka County Fairgrounds. Actually, that show starts at 10 a.m. today, 10 to 7 today, tomorrow, Saturday, and I believe it's 10 to 5 on Sunday, and I'll be there 10 to noon Saturday morning for a live Bob broadcast.
0: Okay, and I will start bright and early 9 a.m. with a 9 to 11 live broadcast from the annual Saints Peter and Paul Catholic Church Fall Festival. They're a fun day. It looks like the rain is going to be done. It might be a little damp there. Mostly do it in their parking lot, so it'll be a little bit damp, but still nothing we haven't tackled before. But they got all kinds of stuff. Farmers market, fun run and walk, free pancake breakfast, beer, bar, kids activities, bingo, auctiontainment with the live auction from the Smith Auction folks, downhill derby, which is rolling these little vehicles downhill, and you're actually in the vehicle, and it's a race, and it's fun. 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So
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0: No Bob Almanac salutes. We got that going for us.
1: Oh,
0: here
1: that's
0: today.
1: Good.
0: Today, Thursday, September 17th, 260th day of the year. This is the day we got ourselves a constitution. The Constitution of the United States was signed at the end of the Constitutional Convention. It took the place of the Articles of Confederation.
1: Nice.
0: And we moved on to the Constitution. Constitutional Convention. You got your Constitutional Hall. It's right there in Philadelphia. It's 1787. On this date. Took a while to put that document together.
1: It did.
0: Very,
1: about 11 years.
0: Very detailed. All the things that go into the Constitution. Let's move up to 1961. We had ourselves a pro football team.
2: On fourth down from the Bear 2, Tarkenton fires a running strike to Dave Middleton in the end zone. Chicago scores once more, but it's not enough. Responsible for all the Viking touchdowns, Fran Tarkenton, with his phenomenal rookie performance, stuns the Bears 37-13.
0: Yeah, he came off the bench, too. He did not start in that game.
1: That's impressive.
0: You know,
1: that's
0: Sneed. Who? Norm Sneed? Is he the one who started? Who was our starter?
1: Norm
0: in
1: 61?
0: Norm Van Brocken was the coach.
1: Who was
0: the Vikings starting quarterback in their first game in 1961?
1: I can picture it in my mind.
0: George Shaw.
1: George Shaw. There we go.
0: I knew I was on the right track with the S last name. Sneed came later.
1: Yep.
0: So the Vikings debuted. They beat the Bears, were the defending NFL champions.
1: How about that? Yeah, and they throttled them.
0: 37-13.
1: Yeah.
0: At Met Stadium.
1: Love that.
0: Which hadn't been expanded yet. So I think the attendance was probably only in the 30,000 or something. It wasn't, they hadn't yet expanded the stadium. As
1: right.
0: You know, Neil.
1: Yes.
0: They hadn't put that left field pavilion in until 65. Let's move on to 1972. Had a new TV show. This one broke some barriers.
3: I don't hear nothing. Wait for it.
0: Yeah, Radar had great hearing. He could hear when the when the copters and the choppers coming in with the injured. Nobody else could hear it, but Radar
4: attention
0: could.
4: Attention all personnel. Report immediately to admitting ward and operating room. Attention all personnel. Report immediately to
0: admitting ward. They didn't call him Radar for nothing, to be honest. He had radar like bats. It wasn't he didn't hear the choppers coming in. He could actually see them with radar, radar like bats use. So yeah, MASH debuted on this date. This was 72 on CBS, based on the film from a couple of years ago. It was on for 11 seasons.
1: Had a great run.
0: Groundbreaking, critically acclaimed.
1: What a cast.
0: The finale episode was huge. A lot of people watched that. Yes, the cast was very good. That was the state in 1972. Mobile Army Surgical Hospital, Neil. That's what MASH, the 4077.
1: You know, and that's another one of those shows that even though it lost, you know, a couple of their key

0: personnel right. moved on. McLean, Stevenson, and what was this Trapper John's name? Anyway, those guys moved on, but yet they, you know, they persevered and still had a great audience. And
1: Mike Farrell?
0: Mike Farrell, there you go.
1: All right.
0: Came in.
1: He was the guy who came in. Yeah. He came in as
0: Wayne Rogers.
1: B.J. Honeycutt. Yeah, Wayne Rogers was Trapper John. Okay, so that was MASH. And that's, MASH was a sitcom. But it dealt with serious issues, too.
0: It did.
1: There were some very serious and heartfelt times. You don't see many of those on some of the... It's like Seinfeld. Seinfeld was more absurdity, which is hilarious, of course, everyday absurdity and kind of farce-like with some of their comedy, obviously, with Larry David and Jerry Seinfeld. But MASH, just like the movie, dealt with the serious issues of war.
0: It did.
1: The Korean War.
0: Yep.
1: So that was 1972. Let's move up to 1983.
2: And our new Miss America is Vanessa Williams, Miss New York.
1: Not for long, though.
0: No.
1: Vanessa Williams became the first black woman to be crowned Miss America, but later had to give up her crown. Doesn't Toby Keith say that in one of her songs? Had to give up her lot, gained 10 pounds, gave up her crown. What song? What Toby Keith song is that? Is that Made in America or is that American Ride? America Ride?
0: Yeah, it might be American Ride.
1: American Ride. But she had to surrender. She was in Penthouse.
0: Right.
1: She had taken some photos earlier. Now, she didn't do it after she won. I'm really going to cash in on my fame right now. She needed the money earlier in her life, so she, a pretty gal. She decided to do some posing. Somebody got their hands on those photos, sold them to Penthouse after she was crowned Miss America,
0: right.
1: And she had to step down, sadly. Nobody ever remembers Vanessa Williams, right?
0: Right.
1: She still came out of it. You know, she wasn't Miss America for the whole run, but nobody remembers who replaced her. Can you name it?
0: No.
1: You have to look it up.
0: I'd have to look it up.
1: So that was a state, 1983. How about 84?

0: Transformers, they are more than meets the eye. And the Transformers cartoon got a new show on this date, 1984, debuts. First run syndication.
1: Yeah. You watch that?
0: Yeah, I remember watching it.
1: Sure.
0: It was good. We had the Transformers as well with younger brothers. I was 14 then, so I was kind of getting out of the whole cartoon thing. But I remember still watching it. Transformers, and we had the Transformers. You had your Transformers, and you had your GoBots. Those are two competing.
1: Yes.
0: One of them was Tonka. I want to say the GoBots, the Tonka toy company here in Minnesota, they're the ones that came up with GoBots. So
1: okay.
0: We had both the GoBots and the Transformers, and what turned out, the Transformers ended up winning out.
1: They did.
0: And let's remember one of the best to ever do it.
2: Merry Christmas, Bobby Heenan.
3: Put a lid on it. Maybe you like to sit around, open up your gifts, and have eggnog and trim the tree and do all that. I don't have time for that. I'm concerned with the heavyweight championship of the world. I'm also concerned with the animalistic abilities of Mad Dog Vachon. And to top it off, who does he have sitting in his corner? The one, the only, the beer-drinking buffoon himself, the Crusher. Well, if he thinks he's going to intimidate...
0: We lost Bobby Heenan this day 9 years ago, 2017. Manager... announcer. He did wrestle sometimes and would end up having to wear a weasel suit at the end of it. As you know, Bobby's
1: I
0: brain,
1: do know.
0: Bobby the Weasel.
1: Oh, gosh. I got to tell you this real quick because you'll appreciate this. So when I was at the Horse and Hunt Club for the deal on Tuesday, one of the guys, a big sponsor of it, Joe from Panino's, he grew up and was friends with Gene Okerlund's son, I think his name was Tor.
0: Okay, because there's a Todd.
1: Todd.
0: Todd's the one who played hockey.
1: Yes, this was his younger brother, Tor, and they were good. And he spent a lot of time with Mean Gene and at their house. And the stories and the wrestlers that were over for Christmas and different holidays and different events. Oh, he had great stories. It was... And we both just chuckled. I said, Jim, that I work with in the morning, we are big Mean Gene fans. We appreciate it. He goes, he was unbelievable.
0: Yeah.
1: He was an unbelievable guy.
0: As was Bobby Heenan.
1: Yep.
0: He died of throat cancer, sadly, at the age of 72, going back to 2017. We're on to birthdays now. Today's Bob Almanac. He was the Zen master. Who knows if he was that really that good at X's and O's? He just knew how to manage egos, maybe. But, you know, that motion offense got the job done, Neil.
1: Yeah.
0: Both in Chicago and with the Lakers. We're talking Phil Jackson as a player. Of course, he was the New York Knicks mostly as a head coach.
1: He was there for their second championship.
0: Good. He always wore those short shorts, way too short, Phil.
1: Yeah.
0: And then he led the Bulls to 6 titles and then the Lakers to 5. So a combined 11 NBA championships.
1: Plus one as a player.
0: As a coach and then one as a player.
1: That's a lot.
0: Round it out to 12. That's pretty good for Phil Jackson, today 81. Lead singer of the Tubes, his name is Fee Waybill. He's a beauty, but don't fall in love. The Tube, this is their big hit.
1: Yes.
0: The Waybill is 76. Not the Oak Ridge Boys' Elvira, but the other Elvira.
4: Hello, darling. It's me, Elvira, Mistress of the Dark, the sassy lassie with the classy chassis. Oh, thanks for bringing me into your home. Now, when are you going to clean up this dump? And put some clothes on.
0: Yeah, she was Elvira. Started as just somebody who was like hosting scary movies on Saturday night or something somewhere on local television. And then she just erupted into this character. And her real name is Cassandra Peterson, but better known as Elvira, Mistress of the Dark.
1: Yeah, it seemed like... Was it after Midnight Special or some? It must have been after that.
0: Yes.
1: In time,
0: right?
1: Date, but I just remember seeing her introduce scary movies, and you know, dressed provocatively.
0: Very.
1: And that was where she, that's
0: she
1: what
0: did.
1: She
0: have
1: did
0: have the classy chassis. She said it herself.
1: Yes, she did.
0: So Cassandra Peterson, Elvira, is 75. We got some guys with some famous voices.
5: Mamma mia, my name's Mario. We have a good time, huh?
0: He was the voice of Mario from about 96 to 2023. So Mario's big, big era there. Charles Martinet is 71 today. You know, Mario came from Donkey Kong.
1: Right.
0: That's where we got Mario from Nintendo, Donkey Kong, and then on to the Mario Brothers. He did the other voices for the other Mario Brothers as well. You got your Luigi and your Wario and your Waluigi and other characters that he did. And then another one, and by the way, he's 71 today, and this one.
6: Hi, this is Elmo's World. Yeah, Elmo's very happy to see you. And
0: he was the voice of Elmo until he got into a little bit of trouble and had to step down in 2012.
1: Oh, yeah.
0: Elmo absolutely took Sesame Street by storm. Almost too big. I mean, Grover was overshadowed. He overshadowed everybody. Once you, only Elmo could overshadow Snuffleupagus, Neil, because Snuffleupagus was huge.
1: Right.
0: But Elmo was able to because kids just fell in love with him. Then they had the Tickle Me thing. And Kevin Clash, not only was the voice, he was the puppeteer. So he's a puppeteer.
1: Okay.
0: He actually was the one with his hand up, you know, into the puppet or Muppet. And then was moving the arms around with those little sticks that they would use. But Kevin Clash today, he was Elmo, 66. Our rapper of the day today is Doug E. Fresh.
1: Oh, yeah.
0: Doug E. Fresh, known as the Human Beatbox. He is 60.
1: The Human Beatbox.
0: Yeah, exactly. Happy birthday.
1: Very nice.
7: Glad you can make it mine. Don't touch me. No problem. So what's your name?
8: Yul Brynner.
0: He was the anchor member of John Candy's toboggan team, sled, in the Olympics, Cool Runnings.
1: Sure.
0: He played Yul Brynner. You know, the funny thing is he had a haircut just like Yul Brynner.
1: Well.
0: In the movie.
1: That's
0: the,
1: closely cropped, if the, I remember correctly.
0: The actor Malik Yoba is 56, and some more athletes. Alexander Ovechkin, the single greatest goal scorer in the history of the National Hockey League. He, last year, 2025, he surpassed Gretzky.
1: Yep.
0: As far as all-time goals. And he's still playing this year.
1: He is.
0: I don't think he's retired yet.
1: Yeah.
0: I haven't heard anything. Playing for the Washington Capitals.
1: What a career.
0: He's 41. Then Patrick Mahomes. He's 31, getting to be an old man.
1: Yeah.
0: Injury issues last year, coming back from injury this year for the Chiefs.
1: Started out strong.
0: We'll see how he does, but he's 31. Of course, the son of a former twin, Pat Mahomes.
1: Right.
0: As you know.
1: I do.
0: So 31 for him.
1: Gone but not forgotten today, industrialist David Buick. You will never imagine and can come up with what car company he started. David Buick, born on this day, 1854. Country Music Hall of Famer. He inspired and one of the greats. When you see the Ken Burns, you gotta remember Hank Williams Sr., born on this day, 1923.

0: influential.
1: I'd say he invented the whole moaning the blues thing.
0: Yes, did he ever. Made country music huge in the 40s, and of course he died so very young. What was it, 1953? Yeah, 53. He was 30, not quite 30 years old. So, yeah, it was.
1: We just had a song. Why did he take? Why did Hank take those pills in 53? What song is that from? There's a line.
0: Yeah.
1: I played earlier this morning.
0: Now,
1: if heaven wasn't so far away.
0: Maybe it was. Yeah. Yes, I think it was. If everyone's, and of course, the haunting Midnight in Montgomery is one that Alan Jackson did that reminds you of Hank Sr. And there he is, 1923. George Blanda, Football Hall of Famer. He played quarterback and kicker for the Oakland Raiders. How many times did he come in relief of Daryl the Mad Bomber LaMonica and get something done special? 1927. Roddy McDowell, 1928. You remember him.
2: Dr. Cornelius, tell me, how do you find our women? Very human.
1: Yeah, he was Cornelius and later Caesar in the whole Planet of the Apes.
0: Yes.
1: Cinematic universe.
0: Yes, he was. And then he was in the Poseidon Adventure and many other things. Roddy McDowell, born on this day. The year was 1928. 1931, Anne Bancroft.
3: W-A-T-E-R, water. It has a name. W-A-T.
1: Helping out Helen Keller is what she's doing there.
0: She was the miracle worker, Academy and Tony Award winning actress, Anne Bancroft, 1931. Let's see, who else do we have? We have Lamont McLemore of the Fifth Dimension.
1: Look at you hit the post on Up, Up, and Away. It's just amazing.
0: Yeah, I was doing it.
1: Gross pro here. Fifth Dimension.
0: Oh, for sure. My brother had a couple of Fifth Dimension albums, so I was treated to it as a young lad. Born on this day, the year was 1939 for a founding member of the Fifth Dimension. Also, Paul Benedict was born on this day, 1938.
4: Say, Bentley, since you're here, maybe you can settle a little discussion we've been having. In England, do you people make friends with your maids?
5: Surely, yes. My best friend was my nanny. Wonderful woman, nanny. Used to tell me fairy tales by the hour while I sat in her lap and pulled the hairs out of her chin.
1: He was Bentley, the Jefferson's neighbor there.
0: Yes,
1: in the
0: was.
1: Deluxe apartment in the sky.
0: And he was, you know, doing everybody a favor there. Paul Benedict played that role, did a nice job, 1938. Another one of our favorites, John Ritter, an Emmy Award-winning actor born on this day, 1948.
6: Tripper, Jack Tripper, I'm moving
7: in. No, the one I saw was completely... Oh, no, you're not.
6: I'm not.
7: Are you crazy, moving in with two girls? Not
6: wait,
7: in my building,
6: wait a minute,
7: you know?
6: It'll be strictly platonic.
7: Well, I don't care what it is.
6: What does that mean?
8: Like you and me, Stanley.

0: I knew it was coming.
1: Yeah, that's the pilot episode. We got introduced to the Ropers and, of course, Chrissy and Janet and Jack on Three's Company. You know, the show that that was based on from England called Man About the House, the guy who played the Jack Tripper role in that show, Man About the House in England, he just passed away maybe a month ago or so.
0: Do you remember his name by chance?
1: No.
0: Okay.
1: No. I just noted, I remember seeing that. It wasn't worthy of a mention as far as an almanac salute because the show wasn't on here.
0: Yeah,
1: but
0: we don't know him so well. All right, John Ritter, though, we lost him, as we all know, very young, tragically.
1: Heart attack on the set of his other show he was doing, The Eight Simple Rules.
0: Right, 1948. One more, sadly, took his own life. He started as a guitar player in the background with the Oak Ridge Boys and then moved up when William Lee Golden left briefly. Steve Sanders, 1952.
2: I ain't gonna ride no rail or hitchhike down no highway.
1: They had a rule for him. He could only grow his beard 1 inch.
0: No mountain man.
1: You know,
0: Very talented.
1: He sang lead on a number of hits when he was with them. This one and No Matter How High and Lucky Moon.
0: Yes. He did very well.
1: Did they do that? They weren't rubbing it into William Lee Golden, were they? Because that... William Lee Golden sang lead on very few of the Oak Ridge Boys hits. The only ones I can think of, Trying to Love Two Women, the one about the kids, Thank God for Kids, and then Ozark Mountain Jubilee, which is kind of a forgotten top 10 hit for them.
0: Yeah.
1: But that's about it as far as singing lead, like Sanders did on those songs that I mentioned.
0: Yeah.
1: Hmm.
0: Yeah, I don't know. I don't know. But certainly William Lee is still with them.
1: Right.
0: And
1: back with them,
0: he sings a lot.
1: They mended their fences.
0: Oh, yeah, a long time ago. Steve Sanders, 1952. Jim, they're all gone, but not forgotten.
1: Brooks and Dunn, Red Dirt Road, He Ain't Worth Missing, Toby Keith, or Kenny Chesney, Live a Little.
0: I feel like Red Dirt Road today.
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the time, part of our long stretch of tunes to get the No Repeat Workday started. How are you? Neil here till 10 o'clock. Neil McCoy's turn, then Wayne.

Waylon Jennings in a Bob Classic. Are you sure Hank done it this way? And it would have been Hank Williams' birthday today, as we just found out in the Bob Almanac. How about

That's our homegrown out of spotlight on Rocky Lynn and All That I've Got Left. Good work, Rocky. And the homegrown out of spotlight brought to you by Blaze Credit Union. Let's blaze your trail together. Glenn Black now just got his book, Killing Time. I can't wait to read it. Thanks.

One of my faves there, Gary Allen. Man to Man, the name of that one. Song came out 24 years ago and was a hit for Gary. And that wraps up the music here for the 9 o'clock hour. A long stretch of tunes to kick off the no-repeat workday has been completed. Jeff will be in to continue with the no-repeat workday theme. He's here 10 to noon and then 1 to 3. Jim in between back for the all-request lunch. It's a great time to send him a request right now, either via email at jim@mybobcountry.com, or you can text in a request to the Bob FM talk text and request line 763-450-0100. I'm out of here making my way out the door. I'll be back tomorrow with Jeff a little before 7, with Jim a little before 7. What I also wanted to say, don't forget Live Bob broadcast for me Saturday at the Metro RV Dealers Association Fall Super Show. That's going to be at the Noak County Fairgrounds. Might be a little wet, but it's supposed to dry on Saturday. Tomorrow does not look particularly good as for an outdoor event like the Metro RV Dealer Show or the Livin' Fest Music Festival Day 1 at ERX Motor Park, but you never know. Hopefully it won't be an all-day, all-night rain, and we'll be able to get some outdoor activities in. And then Saturday looks pretty good. Kara told us really shouldn't have any rain falling after 7 a.m. We should be in pretty good shape. So we'll update you again tomorrow on the forecast when Jim starts our workday at 5:30 tomorrow morning. 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
0: Hey, it is, before we go any further, I do want to bring in a friend to Bob FM and a friend to me and a guy who we tried this yesterday, but he was unavailable due to circumstances beyond anybody's control. And we're going to go with that. Henry Paul Blackhawk, founding member, lead singer, and my buddy is on the line somewhere traveling east from east to southeast on the road. Henry, are you there? Can you hear me? Good morning.
5: I got you loud and clear. And, yeah, we are on our way back from West Virginia to Tennessee, and I'm breaking the law as I speak.
0: Okay. This is not hands-free?
5: Well, it's hands-on, but it's also going 80 miles an hour and a 70 miles an hour.
0: Well, then we do not want to divulge your exact location and bring the authorities in. You know, for a week or two, you should stay above the law.
5: Well, we're trying. You know, we all have a past. I certainly have one.
0: let's leave that in the past. And let's talk about the future, because once you get back home to Nashville, you're going to get on the bus and head for beautiful Elk River, Minnesota. I tell you what, Minnesota's like a home away from home for you guys in the band Blackhawk. You spend a fair amount of time up here.
5: Well, it's true. You know, you just kind of go where you're loved. And there's other places that the band does well. We've had a really, really great year with that band. I'm not to toot my horn, but Canada was lights out. The West, Oregon, everywhere we went was just so exciting, and we've done some dates with Clay Walker that were very well attended. I don't know. It's just we're on a roll with the band, and I think after turning in a really solid performance for the last 30 years, people grow accustomed to having a good show when they come to see the group.
0: Well, I know you and I have talked off air and on air about this, but the band right now, 33 years later, the guys that are in the band, and of course you and Dave, the band just sounds great, and you got great players. I mean, these guys can play, and the band is tight.
5: It is. You know, the singing is good, and I still got my good stuff, and you know, as long as I can do it, I'm going to do it. And until I can't do it, then I won't.
0: Then you won't. So are you going to do some dates with Clay Walker? Are they done for the year and then you're doing more in 2027? Or do you have some more of those?
5: No, we're doing more dates with Clay. I mean, we're down in Texas. We're out a little further west into the Wyoming and that area with him. But, no, I mean, that worked so well that, you know, the promoters, just anytime they smell blood, boy, they're on it. And we're gushing arterial bleeding over here.
0: Well, right. I mean, it's sharks in the water. If they can make some money there, why not? And people are loving it, and they're coming out and support. Is Clay Walker's health okay? I mean, we know he's had a long time battle with MS, but you see him obviously out on the road. Talk to him a bit. How's he doing?
5: Yeah, he's doing all right. You know, it's odd because he performs much of his show seated, and it doesn't really seem to get in the way of anything. I mean, his voice sounds great. The songs that he had, you know, big records on are good. And,
0: yeah.
5: I mean, he follows us and does a respectable job, and that's not a gimme. I mean, following Blackhawk can be problematic for people, but he seems to be doing really good with it.
0: Yep. Well, and that is true, because you once told me in our business you don't get nights off. So you guys bring it each and every night, and you're going to bring it to Elk River, Minnesota for the Livin' Fest Saturday night. Folks, there are still some tickets left. If you want to come out, support a great cause of suicide prevention, mental health awareness, and hear Blackhawk sing, this is a wonderful opportunity. And we've been nervous because tomorrow looks like an all-day rain washout here, but Saturday it's supposed to clear, and we're not anticipating any rain after early morning, so it looks like we're going to have a great night to be outside and enjoy some music. You had a busy summer, right? I mean, but when we talked probably a year ago or so, you said you were going to, you know, take a step back from how many dates Blackhawk and your other band, the Outlaws, were going to play. I mean, you were still doing over almost 120 dates. Have you backed off some, Henry?
5: A little bit. I think this year we probably did 110, maybe 15 dates. a little less, but, you know, I mean, it was, man, I don't know. When you go to Canada and you spend a week there, places like that, and you haven't played there literally in 15 years, and people just came out in droves. And as we were saying a few minutes ago, you know, I mean, in this particular line of work, if you're doing good business and you're making, you know, earning your way through the process of playing a show, and the band sounds good and people have a great time, It's really hard to just, you know, walk away from opportunities that present themselves, you know, because, you know, it's kind of like the weather. You know, one day it's rain, the next day it's sunshine. And right now it's sunshine for the Blackhawk and the Outlaws. And we're doing really well at, you know, making the most of it.
0: 90s country is pretty strong right now, and I love that since, you know, I started in country radio in late 86, early 87. And, you know, man, there were some glory days in the 90s, but it's that 90s country. There's great demand, and Blackhawk's right at the front of it.
5: Well, you know, and you mentioned the 80s was good. The 80s was really good for country music, too. There were some great records, and Rachel and I were sitting out on the patio in the back the other night. We had a little fire going in the fire pit, and she's got one of those music services, I think Apple Music, and they slap up there about 40 or 50 titles, and you get to, you know, listen to it down, and there's some great stuff. I mean, I think Shenandoah got their start late in the 80s. I know Restless Heart got their start in the mid-late 80s, and the Judds. I mean, there's just some great stuff going on back then.
0: Absolutely. Absolutely. Well, we're going to hear all the Blackhawk hits coming up on Saturday night. We can't wait. It's a big weekend for me. You know how much I enjoy you guys and what you do. So I can't wait. Going to celebrate a birthday with you on Saturday. And we're going to have a lot of fun. And folks, come out and join Henry Paul, Dave Robbins, and the rest of the guys from the band Blackhawk. And we're going to tear it up a little bit on Saturday night. At least I plan to.
5: Sure. Well, you've got a reputation to uphold.
0: Right.
5: Is it your birthday coming up? Is that right?
0: Yeah, on Saturday. I get to introduce you on my birthday. That's a big day for me. That's my birthday present to myself.
5: Well, good. I don't want to ask how old you are, but, I mean, I'm sure you're older than 35.
0: Correct. It's considerable. All right. Not quite double that, but I'm in the ballpark. So
5: get on with taking care of yourself. I know you'll do that on your birthday night.
0: Oh, for sure. Yes, moderation will try to come into play. But safe travels to you and Rachel and the family. I know it was a big day personally for you guys. Congrats on the reaffirming your vows. And you're a good family man and a good friend. And I can't wait to see you on Saturday. All right?
5: All right. Well, we're going to get on the gas and get there as quick as we can.
0: All right. Thanks, Henry. Appreciate your time.
5: All right, sweet boy.
0: There he is, Henry Paul, ladies and gentlemen. He's coming with Blackhawk on Saturday night to the ERX Motor Park for the Livin' Music Festival, and we cannot wait. All right, got to make room. Jeff is in here next. Have a great rest of your Thursday, everybody.
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11: 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Here's another Bob classic.

0: Dolly Parton. And a Bob classic. It's all wrong, but it's all right. Yeah, after giving out the keyword for the Tried and True Water Solutions Four Wheels of Fun giveaway, felt like I should play some Dolly Parton. I missed watching it live. Reba McEntire paying tribute to Dolly Parton at the Emmys on Monday night. I mean, and the tributes just continue to pour out. And we're approaching now a month since she passed away. The Dolly Parton Hotel. I remember she was getting ready to, you know, officially open this thing. Recently opened. This week, as a matter of fact. The Nashville Airport Authority has voted unanimously to rename the airport for Dolly Parton. And now, just this morning, I read that there's going to be a Dolly Parton tribute concert. CMA tribute concert. On October 21st, 8 p.m. Central Time on ABC.
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You can say happy birthday to Neil at the Livin' Music Festival on Saturday, or go and see him at the Metro RV Dealers Fall Super Show. 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Yo.

Kenny Chesney on Total Country Bob FM, and I wouldn't blame you if that song is on your Fave 5 list, but here's the deal. You got to tell us your Fave 5 Kenny Chesney songs at mybobcountry.com for next week. 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

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Well, Merriam-Webster just added 1,400 new words to the dictionary. 1,400. You know, you really should.

she came to see him one last time. Oh, and we all wondered if she would. And it kept running through my mind. This time, he's over her for good.

0: George Jones on Total Country Bob FM. Yeah, we're going to dry up enough for a beautiful evening for Rhythm of the Rapids. And then get soaked all day tomorrow. 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Mostly cloudy today. The high's going to be around 74. Cloudy tonight. And then a chance for the rain to start overnight. Lows around 58. And cooler, breezy, rain showers. Temperatures staying around 62.
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3: This is Katie Weiland, intern pastor at Zion Lutheran Church in Anoka. My favorite game to lead with campers when I was a camp counselor was called The Maze. We would blindfold the kids and lead them all around the woods until we reached a rope maze hung up between the trees. We would place the campers' hands on the rope and give them these simple instructions. Follow the rope until you find your way out of the maze. You may not remove your blindfold and you may not speak. If you need help, simply raise your hand and a counselor will assist you. Sounds simple enough, right? Well, here's the trick. The maze was a circle, and the only way out was to raise your hand and ask for help. 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Sometimes we all need help. It can be hard to ask. I remember when we played this game during staff training, I was one of the last to give in and to admit that I could not do it on my own. 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

0: 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Good grief, I mean, I was going to tell you about this little hidden gem of a gas station by my place that was $4.07 last night, after everybody else was up to $4.50, but I can tell you it was not $4.07 this morning.
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Patty Loveless on Total Country, Bob FM. Half hour to think about what you want to request for the request lunch hour. Never hurts to be early. You know,

Their faces gaunt, their eyes are blurred, their shirts all soaked with sweat. 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'Cause they've got to ride forever on that range up in the sky. All the more

0: Johnny Cash, a Bob classic, and Ghost Riders in the Sky. Won't be able to really see them in the next 48 hours. 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It's going to be mostly cloudy today, thankfully dry. You know, highs around 74, and then tonight, the rain might start overnight, lows around 58. Tomorrow, it's definitely going to be here, like over an inch for everybody.
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3: I'm Pastor Mike Pankost from Zion Lutheran Church in Anoka, Minnesota. My wife and I have been undertaking a move, not a far move, just from Becker to the cities, which puts both of us a lot closer to the churches we serve. But the house we're leaving behind is the house we've lived in the longest of our married lives, 13 years, which means we've been dealing with 13 plus years of stuff. Really, we're dealing with whole lifetimes of stuff, if you count the childhood keepsakes we have, as well as those of our young adult children. Not to mention all our gear, our bicycles, our camping, canoeing gear, our hobbies, our tools, and it's a lot. Too much, really. The book of Ecclesiastes diagnoses our problem. Sweet is the sleep of laborers, it reads, whether they eat little or much, but the abundance of the rich will not let them sleep. Now, I wouldn't consider myself particularly rich compared to, say, Bill Gates, but I am mind-bogglingly wealthy compared to two-thirds of the world's population. And as we try to downsize from a nearly 2,000-square-foot house to a temporary apartment of half that, I really have come to dislike all my stuff. But what I have discovered, which isn't really much of a

0: 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I'm betting you'll lose count somewhere along the way. 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

0: Dunn, Reba McEntire on Total Country Bob FM. So Gordon Ramsay did, in fact, record an episode of Kitchen Nightmares in Big Lake. Just imagine for a second, you stop somewhere for dinner and you overhear Gordon Ramsay standing in the back kitchen screaming about the freezer. I mean, at that point, would you still sit down and order?
1: There was only me and her and him. 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
1: Yeah, here we are. Another one. It's the All Request Lunch Hour. We've made it to Thursday. And that means, well, basically one day away from Friday, right? It also means you can text in right now if you'd like to get a song on. 763-450-0100. 763-450-0100. Text in those requests. 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Kickoff song today. And this is for the Piney Farms chopping crew. I forgot to ask where Piney Farms is, was, are. They're chopping today, I know that. And it's John Deere Green Time. Bob F.

up from North St. Paul. No Soggy Bottom boys there. Maybe, I don't know. I'm a man of constant sour. It's the All Request Lunch Hour. Love when you perform this song live at Ribfest. T.G. Shepherd, from Slim Jim to Big

0: This date is 1923 in history. Hank Williams was born, and then, a couple decades later, music was changed forever. Hank Williams, my bucket's got a hole in it, a number of requests for Hank Williams here today. And there you go. One that I don't want to play that one too often. You got, of course, his four or five songs that are very, very popular. So Lonesome I Could Cry and Hey Good Lookin' and some of the other ones, but I like that one. I almost want to say that I've seen, it might have been Sesame Street or The Muppet Show. I seem to remember Muppets doing that song, and they had a bucket and had a hole in it. And it's Hank Williams, 1950 right here on Total Country Bob FM. The All Request Lunch Hour will continue here in just a bit. We'll step aside. Up next, Craig Morgan, Little Bit of Life. That's going out to Bradley, who is hanging out, Bradley in Cannon Falls. That song coming up for you. And again, text him in right now if you'd like, 763-450-0100.
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0: all just alike. We say, hey, watch this. That didn't turn out too good. You okay? What are you looking at? Yeah, that's a real gun in that gun rack. No, I don't have a permit for it.
1: Trace Atkins, Rough and Ready. It's the All Request Lunch Hour. We have some people that are going to be spending the weekend in Albany for Albany Pioneer Days. And here's your Ray Scott on the All Request Lunch.
2: Well, I met this girl I swore was close to perfect. I could see the ring, the dress, and the whole nine yards. I had a country station on, and she reached and turned it. Said she couldn't stand the sound of a steel guitar. 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

0: so shuffled by
1: it's Charlie Pride, Bob FM. And that wraps up the All Request Lunch Hour. John in Winstead says that song has been in his head all day. That's why he's having burgers and fries, breakfast, lunch, and dinner here today. It's subliminal suggestions here today. You get them all the time for music and the All Request Lunch Hour on Bob FM, brought to you by Pomerleau Team, JPW Realty, Twin Cities. I'm gone. Back tomorrow morning, bright and early, 5:30, right here on Bob.
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Kenny Chesney on Total Country, Bob FM. Jeff Jones back with you. Usually the weather terrorism waits until, you know, we start talking about snowstorms, but I guess we're selling Christmas stuff in August. Why not this, too? I saw a forecaster use the term monsoonal to describe the all-day soaker we're getting tomorrow. So

Durbin on Total Country Bob FM. Chris Hertigan from Minnetrista called really quick yesterday, claimed his key for the Tried and True Water Solutions Four Wheels of Fun giveaway. Could it be you today? Well, have you gone to mybobcountry.com and enter the keyword Dolly? That's D-O-L-L-Y at mybobcountry.com. Once you've gone there and entered the keyword, listen at 4:06 this afternoon. We're going to announce the next winning name in the Tried and True Water Solutions Four Wheels of Fun giveaway and give you 10 minutes and 6 seconds to call in and claim

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This report just feels perfect for a Thursday for some reason. The CDC report says 71% of Americans in the U.S. say they experienced fatigue on multiple days over the past 3 months. I mean, how about in the past week?

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If you don't understand that, go and look at a calendar real quick. Saw you.

0: That's right. It's time to play
1: Neighbor Is It?
0: The game where I tell you a ridiculous series of events and you try to tell me which neighboring state it happened in. A man is facing assault charges after reportedly trying to fight deputies who were trying to stop him from shooting fireworks at passing cars. The man allegedly damaged multiple vehicles by shooting Roman candles as they drove by the suspect's home. When deputies arrived, the man smelled strongly of alcohol and tried to tackle them. So, which neighboring state did it happen in? Ooh, this one was in North Dakota, so you know those Roman candles were like the really, really good ones. I mean, have you ever shot off a Roman candle and not aimed it at something? It's not like there's anything else to hit in North Dakota.
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6: In 1923, born on this day in Mount Olive, Alabama, was Hiram King Williams, better known as Hank Williams, regarded as one of the most important country music artists of all time. He would die at the age of 29 on January 1st, 1953. In 1955, George Jones released Why Baby Why. It became his first chart single and went to number 4 on the Billboard Country Charts. In 1971, Lynn Anderson was at number 1 on the country music album chart with You're My Man, her 4th studio album. In 1977, Reba McEntire made her Grand Ole Opry debut. And in 2014, George Hamilton IV died in Nashville at the age of 77. Songs that were spending their first day at number 1 on the country charts include Night Games by Charlie Pride in 1983, Joe Knows How to Live by Eddie Raven in 1988, Play Something Country by Brooks and Dunn in 2005, and Barefoot Blue Jean Night by Jake Owen in 2011. And that's Today in Country Music History for Thursday, September 17th, 2026.

0: the Osborne Brothers, and a Bob Classic Rocky Top. So we're expecting 1 or more inches in all of Bob Country tomorrow. There may be some 2 to 4 inch areas. So just pay attention. 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Cloudy, lows around 58. Cooler, breezy rain showers. Temperatures staying around 62 tomorrow, then 70. Cloudy on Saturday.
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G.B. Layton, their song Settling Down, in the Homegrown Artist Spotlight. Thanks to Blaze Credit Union. Let's blaze your trail together. And I'm looking forward to hearing that one live tonight at Rhythm of the Rapids. It's right there on the Anoka Ramsey Community College campus in Coon Rapids, overlooking the Mississippi. 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

0: 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Cloudy tonight. Low's going to drop down to 58 and then cooler tomorrow. Temperatures staying around 62. Breezy. Rain showers throughout the day. And then cloudy near 70 on Saturday.
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0: beautiful picture of the hope God promises God's people. John sees a new heaven and a new earth where God dwells fully with his people. In that place, there is no more death, mourning, crying, or pain. 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God is preparing something far greater than we can imagine. 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

Dolly Parton singing with Brad Paisley on Total Country Bob AFM. Mm-hmm. That was the highlight of my night, seeing Brad Paisley perform that song. And I'm hoping that he will do it again, this time with somebody as a duet, at the Dolly Parton Tribute Concert, just announced on October 21st.

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Kenny Chesney getting us started with a little rush hour relief. Good afternoon, Brandon Backstrom here with you. I'll be your guide for the next few hours, playing nothing but the good stuff. And I got the Hass and Sand and Gravel 330 Throwdown coming up, two in a row from Hank Sr. today. George Strait now, Bob FM.

0: Tom T. Hall with a Bob Classic. 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Coming up just after 4 o'clock, I will announce today's key winner. They have 10 minutes and 6 seconds to call me back here at the studio to claim that key that could unlock a brand new 2026 Can-Am Defender side-by-side from Truman Welter's Power Sports. Today's keyword is Dolly. D-O-L-L-Y, the great Dolly. 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

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It's time for the Hass and Sand and Gravel 330 Throwdown. Today would have been Hank Williams' 103rd birthday, so we're going back-to-back Hank for the Throwdown. 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

Mister, the whole world calls him Hank. Back-to-back Bob Classics from Hank Williams for the Hass and Sand and Gravel 330 Throwdown. It's time to pick a winner. Which tune did you like more, Your Cheating Heart or Hey Good Looking? 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I'll let you know which song wins around 4:30.

0: 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Tonight, mostly cloudy with a chance of showers overnight. Lows around 58. Tomorrow, cooler and breezy with some showers. Temps staying right around 62 degrees. On Saturday, mostly cloudy with highs near 70. Sunday, partly sunny. Highs around 67.
1: Hi, this is Katie Weiland, intern pastor at Zion Lutheran Church in Anoka. 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

0: come see Drew Peterson at Isani Spirits for an evening of upbeat twang and homegrown Americana. Tickets are $20 at the door. 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Isani Spirits is a hidden haven nestled in the woods off Highway 47. 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

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But keep listening, because if Marcy does not call within 10 minutes and 6 seconds, I'm going to announce another winning name, and that name could be yours. So keep your knob right here on Bob. Marcy, call me now. You're on the clock.

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I wrote him back a letter and I told him it was not the perfect country and western song because he hadn't said anything at all about mama or trains or trucks or prison or getting drunk. Well, he sat down and wrote another verse to the

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0: This Thursday, September 17th, come see Drew Peterson at Isani Spirits for an evening of upbeat twang and homegrown Americana. 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Show is 7 to 9. Isani Spirits is a hidden haven nestled in the woods off Highway 47. 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

FM. Well, now that we've got our key winner out of the way, we can move on to the results for today's Hassan Sane and Gravel 330 Throwdown. It was back-to-back songs from Hank Williams today. Your Cheatin' Heart versus Hey Good Lookin'. Two great Bob classics, but only one can be the winner today. And 68% of Bob Country said Your Cheatin' Heart is a better Hank Williams tune than Hey Good Lookin'.

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Beer and Bones, John Michael Montgomery, Total Country, Bob FM. And you know, if you add some vegetables and herbs and whatnot, Beer and Bones sounds like it would make a tasty stock. I've really been into cooking lately. The other day I told Jeff Jones that I want to take a shot at making a beef Wellington. And then in true Jeff Jones fashion, he told me the entire history of

0: 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Tonight, mostly cloudy, a chance of showers overnight, lows around 58. Tomorrow, cooler and breezy with some showers, temps staying right around 62. Later in the evening, lows drop to around 56. On Saturday, mostly cloudy with highs near 70.
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4: Hi, I'm Pastor Mike Pankost from Zion Lutheran Church in Anoka, Minnesota. In Luke 15, there are three parables Jesus tells about things that are lost. A lost sheep whose shepherd leaves the other 99 safely behind until he finds that one. A widow with 10 coins who loses one and sweeps it and cleans her entire house high and low until she finds that coin. And a lost son who has run away from his family with half the inheritance, blows it all, but whose father still scans the horizon longing for the return of that wayward child. All three stories conclude with a celebration. But those celebrations are the punchlines to Jesus' story. In the same way, there is rejoicing in heaven, Jesus says, over one sinner who repents. There are so many ways for us to understand and to experience being lost and feeling what it means to be lost. Beloved in Christ, trust and believe that Jesus, like that shepherd, like that widow, like that heartbroken father, will stop at nothing, not even death on a cross, to continue seeking and finding those

0: are lost.
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0: Hi, Jim Erickson here, and I'll be broadcasting live 9 to 11 this Saturday morning from the 18th Annual Saints Peter and Paul Catholic Church Fall Festival in Bram, setting up a full day of fun in Bram. 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

FM. Brandon Baxter here with you. And I was just scrolling through Facebook, saw a pretty interesting thread. Somebody was asking where they can go to get rid of the plastic bags that they get at the grocery store. Get rid of them? What are you talking about? Don't you just keep those? I guess I just assumed everybody had a drawer full of plastic bags at home. It should be right next to the junk drawer.

Steve Warner, Small Town Girl, Total Country Bob FM, home of the Bob Morning Show with Jim and Neil. Tomorrow, the boys will conclude counting down your Fave Five, Justin Moore. Plus, give away some tickets to see him at Mystic Lake on October 2nd. Join Jim and Neil tomorrow morning. I got

You can make some memories with Jeff Jones tonight. He's hanging out at the Anoka Ramsey Community College campus in Coon Rapids right now for Rhythm of the Rapids. A special evening bringing friends and families together to support college scholarships for Anoka Ramsey students with live music from homegrown artist G.B. 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Rhythm of the Rapids going on right now at Anoka Ramsey Community College.

0: 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Tonight, mostly cloudy with some showers overnight, lows around 58. Tomorrow, cooler and breezy with more showers, temps right around 62. Later in the evening, more showers possible, lows drop to around 56. On Saturday, mostly cloudy, highs near 70.
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2: 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It's easier to get wrapped

0: on the nightly news, the cost of gas, or the cost of mayonnaise. 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

0: She recently celebrated a birthday, and on the very same day, she got to open for Avrianna and Eddie Montgomery. 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

0: 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Jerry Reed with a Bob Classic, Total Country Bob FM. Which direction are you headed this weekend in search of fall colors? East, west, north, south? There's nothing like jumping in the car and driving to a remote location just because the trees are really nice over there.
1: 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Therefore, as God's chosen ones, holy and beloved, clothe yourselves with compassion, kindness,

0: holy and beloved people. And because of that, we are to clothe ourselves with compassion, kindness, humility, meekness, and patience. These qualities are not just feelings. 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And above everything else, we are to put on love, because love holds everything together in harmony. 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

0: Steve Warner, Total Country, Bob FM, closing out Rush Hour Relief. That is it for me. Brandon Backstrom signing off, getting ready for DK to take over. But first, we got to take one final look at the MyBobCountry.com Weather Center, brought to you by Kayla Jones at Bee Beauty Lab NYZ. 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Tonight, mostly cloudy with a chance of showers overnight. Lows around 58. Tomorrow, cooler and breezy with some showers. Temps staying right around 62. Later in the evening, temps will drop to around 56. On Saturday, mostly cloudy, highs near 70. That's it for me. Have a great night, everybody. We'll close out the week tomorrow at 3. Until then, peace.
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Dwayne DK Canada waving goodbye to Brandon. And, you know, Brandon's dog, he does a lot of tricks. In fact, I would say that Brandon's dog is a magician. It is a Labradabrador. I'll be hanging out till midnight tonight. Right now, some Dirks Bentley, Willie Nelson on deck.